take my hand and come with me, because you look so fine that I really want to make you mine. 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

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And there's no funkier down-home group than Bahama Soul Club. 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If you're human, if you're living, if you're breathing,

0: 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You gotta rock.
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ladies and gentlemen, as you know, we have something special down here at Birdland this evening, a recording for Blue Note Records.